I never really knew Woody Guthrie, but I can't help feel that somehow I always knew Woody. This record is a collection of songs I just naturally learned and loved in my early years of playing and singing. Woody said that he wanted to be known as the man who told you something you already knew. And for me, this is a clue into the beauty and the genius of Woody Guthrie. For he was just an ordinary man. He made all the mistakes, had all the vices, all the good and the bad things that every ordinary person has. He never gave you the feeling that he was better than you in any way. And he never gave you the feeling that he was worse than you. But that he loved you because you were just like him. He was just like you. Somehow, without thinking, he tapped the reality and the dream of what it meant to be an American.

too much. If you'd let me go, life would lose its touch. What would I be without you? There's no place for me.